0: 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Well, almost everybody's here. Hey, what's going on, man?
1: 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She's at home.
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